Tower 1 and out. Tower 1, crack department number, leave 404.

You know that thing where you get an amazing pair of shoes at a really great price and want to tell everyone about it? 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

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There's smoke alarm going off. No smoke, flame showing. Tower 1, Engine 3, Battalion 1, respond 1462, Cypress Point, Apartment Bravo. There's smoke alarm going off. No smoke or flame showing. Timeout 1320.

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0: 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All units go to TAC. Setting on command, we'll be out checking.
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4, respond, 4122 Eastwood Drive. Carbon monoxide detector going off. Engine 4, respond, 4122 Eastwood Drive. So carbon monoxide detector going off. Timeout, 1331.

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